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Night at 6 on a Saturday and my thinking's wobbling. Feel the clouds in my soul, it's windy, it's almost saddening. 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What if it

weather cold, the weather so chill, chilly, willy, penguin, feather road. Cause I'm sipping pro, yeah, that meth is pro. 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Oh, they acting up, get your weapons wrong.

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0: 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They think you stupid.

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waits for me, like a mongrel waits, downwind on a tightrope leash. My sex is a fragile acrobat. Sometimes I'm an overcane shot, sometimes I'm an automat. My sex is often solo. Sometimes it short circuits, then sometimes it's a golden glow. My sex is invested in suburban photographs, skyscraper shadows.

My sex has a wanting wardrobe I still explore of all the bodies I knew and those I want to know. My sex is a spark of electro flesh, leased from the tick of time and geared for synchromesh. My sex is

can't wait on their affirmation. You can't wait on their approval. You can't wait on their support. Sometimes you just gotta run and look behind you and say, everybody who wants to run, run. But I can't stop running because you're not running with me. Listen, listen to me, hear me. You can't stop chasing your dream just because somebody in your life won't chase it with you. You can't stop believing in yourself just because somebody in your life won't believe in you. You can't stop chasing the dreams of your life just because when you know when you do it, you're gonna have to do it all by yourself.

Yeah, yeah. Wallahi, it ain't girls like you out here in the West. I know I've been away, but I'm coming back home. No need to stress, baby. All I know, all I know, all I know is to be false, they need to always rep where you come from. Except when you're online at the customs. Told her she can meet me up in London. She let me cause I came from Buzzer with love. But I feel like it's

Somebody tell Bella Hadid, let's change out to Abdul Hamid. Now I'm gonna come off too strong, but still also falahi, I'm planting the seeds. Yeah, I need, I can get you what you need, but I hate it when a text go green. Do you miss me or did you leave, baby? Came from Gaza with love, but I feel like it's lost if I ever went back.

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Yes, said a voice inside me, this is the way. No, I replied slightly, not today. So sometimes just a weak man can be strong, as he should. 'Cause up to now, I didn't give up.

0: and to all those masterminds who even now haven't got a clue what I'm talking about. Always use a condom, so you won't neither get nor give up.
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